0: Welcome back to Virijallu. 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
1: Hello.
0: Who's this? Hi.
1: Hi. Hi. My name is Shalini.
0: Hi, Shalini. Which question you want to answer?
1: The fastest growing cities in US.
0: Yes. Tell me. Which city
1: Austin,
0: do you think? Austin, Texas? Austin?
1: Yeah, Austin or Houston. Houston. Houston or Austin.
0: Oh, oh. Houston or Austin, because a lot of people moved there. Where do you live, Shalini?
1: I live in San Jose.
0: You live in San Jose. Do you know a lot of people who moved there?
1: Yeah, I have a lot of friends who live in Austin and Houston.
0: Houston and Austin, yeah. But definitely those two places are growing faster. But the fastest city happened to be Salina in Texas, which is located just north of Dallas.
1: Okay.
0: So it is Dallas-Fort Worth metropolitan area. The Salina is the place where a lot of people now, it's almost a development. It's almost 24.6% growth in 1 year. So 26% has grown, 25% has grown in population. So that is the right now is the fastest growing city, and as you

0: org, and you will find the details there. And we'll take a small commercial break. I'll be right back and give away the answers for my questions.
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0: showers and thunderstorms moving through.
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